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0: The BVA are always very close when they commence an attack. They must have hiding spots nearby. Find them and take them out. Let them know that this is our hill. Understood?
1: Yes, sir!
0: Dismissed. Bail. I'm counting on you, or we will have a long night.
2: I'll find the Chinese.

0: You're the first and only one who ever drank in my office.
1: Sir, I can't accept
0: Don't
1: this.
0: Don't be nervous. At least you drove them back into their holes. Tell me what your plan is. I'm a little tired of reading the same sea traps every day. How many of our troops died? What position were lost and taken back again? The amount of surprise attack by the Chinese by night? The repetitiveness is making me a little sluggish.
1: Too tricky. They're just like groundhogs. It's hard to determine where they're going to attack next.
0: Since I'm the commander of this army, I haven't discussed strategy with my subordinates in this detail, but I will make an exception with you. You need to use barbed wire to sever the connection between their tunnels in order to reduce their mobility. You're a major general now, and I've almost given up all whole hopes on your ability to command, you idiot. Get your ass back in the front line. I've almost had it with you.
1: Yes, sir.